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It's Clay Walker of Big Country, 99.5 KVOO. I am Johnny. Tanner's going to be out this Friday. Salina, he'll be out there at the Harps there from noon till 1. Sign you up to win tickets to see these fellas, Brooks and Dunn in Oklahoma City, plus a Shinerbot cooler and beer. So sign up for Tanner this Friday. He's going to be out there at the Harps and Salina kicking off at noon. Here's How Long Gone. Brooks and Dunn, KVOO.

George Strait, Big Country, 99.5 KVOO. I'm Johnny. When you get a chance, stop by the Nut House, the right off Route 66 in Claremore, and you can pick up some exclusive KVOO 100th anniversary merch right there. Here's Joe Nichols.

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1: Born in 1927 is musician and guitarist Velma Smith. She was the lone female member of the RCA Studio B's A-team of studio musicians during the era of the Nashville sound. Born in 1944 in Mississippi was Bobby Gentry, most notably known as the first female country artist to compose and produce her own material. Gentry rose to international fame with her intriguing Southern Gothic narrative Ode to Billy Joel in 1967. It spent 4 weeks at number one on the Hot 100 charts and sold over 3 million copies worldwide. 1952, Hank Thompson was number one on the country singles charts with Wild Side of Life, and it spent 15 weeks there. 1990, Garth Brooks was number one with The Dance. The song was written by Brooks's friend Tony Rada and is a key track on his self-titled debut album. In the year 2000, I Hope You Dance by Leanne Womack was number one on the country charts, and that's considered to be her signature song. I Hope You Dance won the 2001 CMA, ACM, NSAI, ASCAP, and BMI Awards for Song of the Year, plus Grammy Award for Best Country Song, and was nominated for Song of the Year. And in 2018, Kenny Chesney released his 18th studio album, Songs for the Saints. That was his 12th country number one album. I'm Johnny with your Big Country 99.5 KVOO Country Music Minute.
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There's Judd's Big Country, 99.5 KVOO. I'm Johnny. 100 years, the voice of Oklahoma, and thanks to Coors Light, we're celebrating by giving away 100 beers for 100 years. You got to sign up to win that. Do it right now, KVOO.com. Good luck to you. Here's John Anderson, Money in the Bank on KVOO. It's Friday.

0: There's Kenny Rogers, Big Country, 99.5 KVOO. I am Johnny. 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

Nitty Gritty Dirt Band of Big Country 99.5 KVOO, where you better get those Mega Millions jackpot tickets. The jackpot has risen to $800 million. Oh, I'm going to get mine. Good luck to you. Here's Alan Jackson, Jimmy Buffett. It's KVOO.

Charlie Pride of Big Country, 99.5 KVOO. 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Oh, these things are so delicious, too. I had one the other day. Get it this weekend only. Super Secret Donuts are inside Mother Road Market, open Friday through Sunday mornings. Go get one. Here's David Lee Murphy on KVOO. Trio.

0: 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We are KVOO FM Henrietta, Tulsa. 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

That's your straight today to Big Country 99.5 KVOO. I'm Johnny. Now coming up with the next nine, I got some Oak Ridge Boys, Justin Moore lined up, and info on how you can win a VIP package to Tunes and Spoons coming up in Claremore. It's Oklahoma's own Joe Diffie. Well,

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0: There's just more Big Country, 99.5 KVOO. Tunes and Spoons is coming up next month, and we've got a VIP package up for grabs. 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
2: Hey, Salina, we're coming to see you this week. I'm Tanner, and we'll be set up at Harps in Salina this Friday from noon to 1. Make sure you stop by, say hello. We'll hook you up with some 100th anniversary KVOO gear and also get you signed up to win tickets to see Brooks and Dunn in October at the Paycom Center in Oklahoma City, plus a Shiner Bock cooler and some beer to go with it.
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6: It's been a hot afternoon. It'll continue, unfortunately, to be the same story again. Another excessive heat warning in effect for tomorrow. We're looking for lows tonight only down to 81, 103 for a high tomorrow. Around 99 as we go on into Wednesday, and then Thursday around 97. Now, we do have a slight chance of thunderstorms. We go on into Thursday night and Friday. So we're hoping for a few clouds and then cooler weather by the weekend. From News on 6, I'm meteorologist Travis Meyer.
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Big Country 99.5 KVOO. It is Johnny. Now we got a Party Cove pass up for grabs for you to go see Vince Gill at River Spirit Casino Resort coming up the 20th of next month. Now this show is sold out, so the only way you can get tickets now. You win this, you're also going to get an overnight hotel stay and dinner. 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Good luck to you. This is Rodney Foster. Nobody wins. Well, maybe you'll win that.

0: Glenn Campbell of Big Country, 99.5 KVOO. Look for the VU crew coming to your town this summer. In fact, this Friday, Tanner's going to be out at the Harps in Salina. He'll be there from noon until 1, giving you a chance to get some of that KVOO gear and signing up to win tickets to see Brooks and Dunn in Oklahoma City, plus a Shiner Bock cooler and beer. That's at the Harps in Salina with Tanner this Friday. We'll see you out there starting at noon.
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And Garth Brooks was number one on the charts today with that song. That's The Dance. That's from his self-titled debut album. I'm Johnny. It's Big Country, 99.5 KBOO. Let's keep it going with some more Oklahoma artists. This is Blake Shelton, Austin. She

Definitely feeling that summertime blues out there with that heat today. Big Country, 99.5 KVOO. Now we're going to cool you off with some beers. How about 100 beers? For 100 years, celebrating the 100th anniversary, the Voice of Oklahoma. 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Here's Eddie Rabbit and Crystal Gale.

0: the Zone, KVOO, signed on the air in 1926. Celebrating 100 years of the voice of Oklahoma. We are KVOO-FM Henrietta, Tulsa. News on 6, Chief Meteorologist Travis Meyer loves the weather, and he also loves country music. 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
1: Yeah, my radar today is a song by Freddie Hart from 1972. It's called My Hang Up Is You. Now, Freddie Hart is from Alabama. He started out as a country singer, but eventually became a gospel singer. This song was his second of six number one hits. It spent about 6 weeks at the top of the chart. It was also the top hit of 1972. That's what's on my radar right here on Big Country 99.5.

I'm News on 6 Chief Meteorologist Travis Meyer, and that was What's on Trav's Radar. I'll have a new song for you tomorrow morning at 9 a.m. on Big Country 99.5.

Oh, you just can't help but sing along to that one. It's Houston from the Catlin Brothers. I'm Johnny of Big Country, 99.5 KVOO. Coming up in the next nine, Aaron Tippin. I got some Oklahoma's Own music from Toby Keith and info on Gary Allen tickets. How you can win those. Rascal Flatts, These Days, Big Country, 99.5 KVOO.

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0: Oklahoma's own Toby Keith, Big Country, 99.5 KBOO. Now hang out with the old Hoot Owl tomorrow morning around 7:15. He's got a pair of Gary Allen tickets up for grabs. 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And when you win those tickets from the Hoot Owl, he'll also qualify you for the Live Life at the Hard Rock experience. 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
13: It's been a hot afternoon. It'll continue, unfortunately, to be the same story again. Another excessive heat warning in effect for tomorrow. We're looking for lows tonight only down to 81, 103 for a high tomorrow. Around 99 as we go on into Wednesday, and then Thursday around 97. Now, we do have a slight chance of thunderstorms as we go on into Thursday night and Friday. So we're hoping for a few clouds and then cooler weather by the weekend. From News on 6, I'm meteorologist Travis Meyer.
12: 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It's

Diamond Rio, Big Country, 99.5 KVOO. And they're going to be at the Hard Rock coming up September 11th this year. You want to get that ticket info, you can always pick it up at KVOO.com. 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

Daryl Singletary, Big Country 99.5 KVOO. I'm Johnny. Oh, it's one of my favorite Jerry Reed songs. Here's Amos Moses. Listen to that telly picking. It's KVOO.

0: called him Amos, Moses. Sit down on him, Amos. Make it count, son. About 45 minutes southeast of Tippecanoe, Louisiana.
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Trace Atkins, Big Country 99.5 KVOO. I am Johnny. Mandatory Merrill coming up here at 10 o'clock, and I got one from his album, I'm Always on the Mountain When I Fall. Not the title track, but a different one here. Listen in to find out which one that is. Here's Steve Czar.

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1: Oklahoma's own KVOO signed on the air in 1926, celebrating 100 years of the voice of Oklahoma. 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
6: 1978 today, Merle was number two on the Hot Country Singles charts with this one. It's from the album I'm Always on a Mountain When I'm Fall. This, it's been a great afternoon. 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

Big Country 99.5 KVOO. It's Johnny. Now hang out with Tanner this Friday. He'll be at the Harps in Salina from noon till 1, giving you a chance to pick up some KVOO gear. Plus, sign you up to win tickets to see Brooks and Dunn in Oklahoma City coming up later this year, and a Scheiderbach cooler and beer. That's Tanner at the Harps in Salina this Friday. We'll see you out there starting around noon. Here's Tim McGraw on KVOO. I never

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0: Daddy's really Ursa Judd's Big Country, 99.5 KVOO. I'm Johnny. Hope you're having a great Monday. Try and stay cool out there. Looks like we got the 100s all week long, so drink a lot of water.
1: He works way too much for way too little. He drinks way too early till

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1: Born in 1927 is musician and guitarist Velma Smith. She was the lone female member of the RCA Studio B's A-team of studio musicians during the era of the Nashville sound. Born in 1944 in Mississippi was Bobby Gentry, most notably known as the first female country artist to compose and produce her own material. Gentry rose to international fame with her intriguing Southern Gothic narrative Ode to Billy Joel in 1967. It spent 4 weeks at number one on the Hot 100 charts and sold over 3 million copies worldwide. 1952, Hank Thompson was number one on the country singles charts with Wild Side of Life, and it spent 15 weeks there. 1990, Garth Brooks was number one with The Dance. The song was written by Brooks's friend Tony Rada and is a key track on his self-titled debut album. In the year 2000, I Hope You Dance by Leanne Womack was number one on the country charts, and that's considered to be her signature song. I Hope You Dance won the 2001 CMA, ACM, NSAI, ASCAP, and BMI Awards for Song of the Year, plus Grammy Award for Best Country Song, and was nominated for Song of the Year. And in 2018, Kenny Chesney released his 18th studio album, Songs for the Saints. That was his 12th country number one album. I'm Johnny with your Big Country 99.5 KVOO Country Music Minute.
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It's George Strait of Big Country, 99.5 KVOO. It's Johnny in with you. George joined Alan Jackson recently on Alan Jackson's final live concert. I'm so glad they filmed that. We'll be showing a little bit later this year whenever they announce when it's going to be playing. I'll keep you informed. Here's Patti Loveless. You Can Feel Bad. It's Big Country, 99.5 KVOO.

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0: Big Country 99.5 KVOO. Gary Allen's going to be here a little bit later this year. He's going to be performing at Hard Rock Live November 6th. Now, Hoot Owl's got a pair of tickets to give away tomorrow morning and all week long around 7:15. And when you win those tickets from the Hoot, he's also going to qualify you for that Live Live at the Hard Rock experience. That's an overnight hotel stay and dinner. So listen in tomorrow morning, Hoot Owl, around 7:15. Good luck to you.
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2: Hey, Salina, we're coming to see you this week. I'm Tanner, and we'll be set up at Harps in Salina this Friday from noon to 1. Make sure you stop by, say hello. We'll hook you up with some 100th anniversary KVOO gear and also get you signed up to win tickets to see Brooks and Dunn in October at the Paycom Center in Oklahoma City, plus a Shiner Bock cooler and some beer to go with it.
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5: Don't

It's Alan Jackson of Big Country, 99.5 KVOO. I'm Johnny. The big movie over the weekend again was The Odyssey, Christopher Nolan's new big film. I'm going to have to check it out. It's getting nothing but good reviews. But the only thing is, I think it's around 3 hours long, so I'm going to wait until it makes it to home video. Here's Colin Ray. I Think About You. It's KVOO.

Martina McBride, Big Country 99.5 KVOO. I'm Johnny. Sooner State Sundown on the way, and I got a Leanne Rimes song. She was number one today in the charts. Keep listening to find out which one it is. Where'd you get

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0: Oklahoma Zone, KVOO, signed on the air in 1926. Celebrating 100 years of the voice of Oklahoma. We are KVOO-FM Henrietta, Tulsa. Tulsa time is 11 o'clock. 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
1: 1996, today, Leanne Rimes was number one on the country album charts with her debut studio album, Blue. And here's the title track off of there.

Or Sawyer Brown of Big Country 99.5 KBOO. I am Johnny. In just about 6 minutes, I'm going to tell you how you can win some tickets to see Asleep at the Wheel at Kane's Ballroom. Juice Newton's for you right now. He's Queen of Hearts, Big Country 99.5 KBOO.

0: Big Country 99.5 KVOO. Asleep at the Wheel is coming to Kane's Ballroom next month, August 28th. That's going to be an amazing show. We got tickets to give away. Hang out with Tanner tomorrow afternoon and all week long around 3:15 for your chance to win those.
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October 1st, Brooks and Dunn in Oklahoma City, Big Country, 99.5 KVOO. And we got tickets to give away for that show. Tanner's going to be signing up for those this Friday. He'll be out there at the Harps in Salina from noon until 1, signing up to win those Brooks and Dunn tickets, plus a Shiner Bock cooler and beer. So hang out with Tanner. All of that this Friday. Here's George. It's True on KVOO. True.

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0: time I heard my song, it came on KVOO radio out of Tulsa, Oklahoma. Tulsa, Oklahoma. That's the night that the lights
1: went out in Georgia. 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

0: Oklahoma's own Reba McEntire, Big Country, 99.5 KVOO. I'm Johnny. Thanks for spending your Monday night with me. Hope it went all right, and hopefully you cooled off. It's hot out there. Drink a lot of water. I'll see y'all back here tomorrow at 7. Here's Conway and Loretta. It's KVOO.
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It's our 100 years, 100 beers giveaway. And you can score some ice cold Coors Light in honor of a century of KVOO. We've been the soundtrack to Oklahoma for 100 years. And now

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1: Hey, Salina, we're coming to see you this week. I'm Tanner, and we'll be set up at Harps in Salina this Friday from noon to 1. Make sure you stop by, say hello. We'll hook you up with some 100th anniversary KVOO gear and also get you signed up to win tickets to see Brooks and Dunn in October at the Paycom Center in Oklahoma City, plus a Shiner Bock cooler and some beer to go with it.
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Yep, you must be an Okie too. 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A few scrapes won't hurt anything.

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Nah, that's just Farmer Johnson heading down the road on his tractor again. 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

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That's who we're playing music for. 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
1: Hey, Salina, we're coming to see you this week. I'm Tanner, and we'll be set up at Harps in Salina this Friday from noon to 1. Make sure you stop by, say hello. We'll hook you up with some 100th anniversary KVOO gear and also get you signed up to win tickets to see Brooks and Dunn in October at the Paycom Center in Oklahoma City, plus a Shiner Bock cooler and some beer to go with it.
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It's our 100 years, 100 beers giveaway. 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
1: Hey, Salina, we're coming to see you this week. I'm Tanner, and we'll be set up at Harps in Salina this Friday from noon to 1. Make sure you stop by, say hello. We'll hook you up with some 100th anniversary KVOO gear and also get you signed up to win tickets to see Brooks and Dunn in October at the Paycom Center in Oklahoma City, plus a Shiner Bock cooler and some beer to go with it.
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0: KVOO signed on the air in 1926, celebrating 100 years of the voice of Oklahoma. We are KVOO FM Henrietta, Tulsa. 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
1: And I wish you another good morning from the Hoodow. Yeah, another beautiful day the Lord has made. Glad to be in it with your friends, and always hoping you'll have a blessed day ahead. And always look forward to kicking things off here in mornings with a good old song of faith, a gospel song that we love so much to get our day started here. We're going to the Golden Streets of Glory here with Dolly Parton singing it for you.
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Good morning. Happy Tuesday to you. Let's see, July the 28th on Big Country, 99.5 KVOO. The Hoot Owl for us horse lovers, the American Buckskin World Championship Horse Show and Western Trade Show. 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
2: Dangerous heat continues today. Temperatures will make it into the upper 90s by lunchtime with highs near 102. Maximum heat indices about 110 and heat warnings in effect. So stay hydrated, check the back seat, never leave a child or a pet in the car. Few isolated showers are possible, mainly northeast of Tulsa later today. From the Bob Mills Weather Center, I'm News on 6 Meteorologist Station Knight.
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11: If you happen to be catching an early morning flight from Tulsa International, everything's looking pretty good from 244 on Highway 11. No delays. Westbound on the BA from I-44 to the IDL, it's 10 minutes. I'm Randy Fuller with Oklahoma's Own Traffic.
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Oh, and we all wondered if she would. And it kept running through my mind. This time, he's over her for good.

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You're tuned in to KVOO. Yeah, we call this KVOO land. Big Country, 99.5. The people, the music, and the history with the who now. Oh, it's going to be another scorching day around Green Country. We'll have another excessive heat warning now for today. We'll have details for you from the News on 6 Oklahoma weather experts here in just a little bit. Wing Campbell.

0: Big Country 99.5 KVOO with the Hoot Owl. Got you another chance to win coming up here at 7:15 this morning. Going to be giving away another pair of tickets to see Gary Allen in concert. That's coming up on Friday night, November the 6th, inside Hard Rock Live at Hard Rock Hotel and Casino. 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Your chance to win with the Hoot Owl. It's coming up here at 7:15 this morning.
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2: Dangerous heat continues today. Temperatures will make it into the upper 90s by lunchtime with highs near 102. Maximum heat indices about 110 and heat warnings in effect. So stay hydrated, check the back seat, never leave a child or a pet in the car. A few isolated showers are possible, mainly northeast of Tulsa later today. From the Bob Mills Weather Center, I'm News on 6 Meteorologist Station 8.
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3: Really nice driving conditions all over the Tulsa Metro this morning. No delay at all northbound on 75 through the roadwork at 96. Looking pretty good eastbound on 412 now in between Sand Springs and downtown Tulsa. I'm Randy Fuller with Oklahoma's Own Traffic.
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We are KVOO-FM Henrietta, Tulsa. Tulsa time is 7 o'clock. Stuart Martin Kubota brings you our national anthem. As America celebrates 250 years of freedom, sacrifice, and the spirit that built this country, we pause to honor the red, white, and blue on Big Country 99.5 KVOO.

Big Country, 99.5 KVOO. This time of the year, we always look forward to the county free fairs. And, of course, through this Friday, we have the Craig County Free Fair going on at the Craig County Fairgrounds in Veneta. And then kicking off this Saturday, the Ottawa County Free Fair going on at the Miami Fairgrounds in Miami.

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1: On a warm summer's evening, on a train bound for nowhere, I met up with a gambler. We were both too tired to sleep, so we took turns of staring out the window at the darkness till boredom overtook us.

0: Hi, good morning, Big Country 99.5 KVOO with your Who Dow buddy. And yep, I've got you another chance to win this morning and gonna be giving away a pair of tickets to see Gary Allen in concert coming up on Thursday night, November the 6th, inside Hard Rock Live at Hard Rock Hotel and Casino. That's gonna be another great concert you don't want to miss. All you have to do is be the first caller at 918-879-9999. Now I'll grab the Who Dow's Country Music Trivia Prize Wheel, give her a spin, and you get the correct answer. You got that pair of tickets to see Gary Allen in concert Thursday night, November 6th at Hard Rock Hotel and Casino. And as a ticket winner, you'll be entered for your chance to win the Live Live at the Hard Rock Experience, which includes one night stay at beautiful Hard Rock Hotel and Casino and dinner for two at the delicious steakhouse there, Carver's on 19. Yeah, your chance to win right now. The first caller, 918-879-9999.
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2: Hey, Salina, we're coming to see you this week. I'm Tanner, and we'll be set up at Harps in Salina this Friday from noon to 1. Make sure you stop by, say hello. We'll hook you up with some 100th anniversary KVOO gear and also get you signed up to win tickets to see Brooks and Dunn in October at the Paycom Center in Oklahoma City, plus a Shiner Bot cooler and some beer to go with it.
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3: Dangerous heat continues today. Temperatures will make it into the upper 90s by lunchtime with highs near 102. Maximum heat indices about 110 and heat warnings in effect. So stay hydrated, check the back seat, never leave a child or a pet in the car. A few isolated showers are possible, mainly northeast of Tulsa later today. From the Bob Mills Weather Center, I'm News on 6 Meteorologist Station 8.
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0: Big Country traffic from the Mullen Plumbing Traffic Center.
1: Northbound Memorial, it's 15 minutes through minimal delays so far this morning in between Bixby and 111th. Westbound on the BA, 20-minute trip from the Creek Turnpike in Broken Arrow to the IDL downtown Tulsa. I'm Randy Fuller with Oklahoma's Own Traffic.
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0: there. Good morning, Big Country 99.5 KVOO. Who is this?
1: Stephanie,
0: where are you calling from, sweetheart?
1: I'm calling from Collinsville.
0: All right, what do you do there in Collinsville?
1: Actually, I work at ODOT, but I'm just living in Collinsville.
0: Okay, well, you work at ODOT. I bet you're keeping busy working at ODOT. Well, hey, listen, you ready to spin the Hoot Owls Country Music Trivia Prize Wheel? And get you that country music trivia question, and you get the correct answer for your chance to win those Gary Allen tickets?
1: Yes.
0: All right. Stephanie, give her a spin there, pumpkin. All right, Stephanie, this landed on a country song. The country song is Kerosene. Who sings that? Leanne Rimes, Miranda Lambert, Shania Twain, or Faith Hill?
1: Miranda Lambert.
0: You're absolutely correct. Well, you got yourself a pair of tickets to go see Gary Allen in concert. That's coming up on Friday night, November the 6th at Hard Rock Live at Hard Rock Hotel and Casino. Who are you going to be taking to that concert, Stephanie?
1: My husband.
0: Well, okay. A great date night. And also, don't forget this, Stephanie. Once we give away all the tickets, we'll put your name in the hopper with all the other winners, and one of you will win the Live Live at the Hard Rock Experience, which includes one night stay, beautiful Hard Rock Hotel and Casino, and dinner for two. Who is the only radio station to give you a pair of tickets to go see Gary Allen in concert Friday night, November the 6th at Hard Rock Hotel and Casino?
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0: KVOO, the voice of Oklahoma, Big Country, 99.5 with the Who Dow. You know what this Friday is? Yeah, the last Friday of the month, and that means the Who Dow could be buying your breakfast. That's right, Rise and Dine with the Who Dow. Last Friday of each month, and this Friday I'll be out and about at one of our local area restaurants. Can't tell you where I'm going to be yet. I'll tell you Friday morning. Don't you worry. I'll be sure and let you know. But yeah, Rise and Dine with the Who Dow this Friday.
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I tell you, we love the Judds. Naomi and Winona, one of the best country duos ever. Turn it loose, Big Country, 99.5 KVOO, the Who Dow. Well, my granddaughter Luna was over this past Saturday with Wyatt and Paula, and it's so fun to watch. She's just about a year and 4 months old, and it's always so fun to watch these kids develop. Well, now she's growling. She discovered she can growl. She was walking around going, Oh, I love those kids. I tell you, she is just a pumpkin. And she was walking around growling this past Saturday. Sweet Luna. Big Country, 99.5 KVOO. And you, sweet folks, listening.

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0: Oh, my great friend, my Hoosier buddy there, Steve Warner, small town girl. What a country singer, songwriter, and what a picker he is. Steve Warner, love playing his country music here on KVOO, the voice of Oklahoma, big country, 99.5 with the Hoot Owl. Keep it here this afternoon. Our buddy Tanner is going to give you another chance to win. Oh, this is going to be a great concert. Ray Benson and Asleep at the Wheel are going to be at the Canes Ballroom Friday night, August the 28th. That is a concert you don't want to miss. So, yeah, Tanner's got a chance for you to win a pair of tickets to see Asleep at the Wheel in concert at the Canes Ballroom this afternoon at 3:15.
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2: Dangerous heat continues today. Temperatures will make it into the upper 90s by lunchtime with highs near 102. Maximum heat indices about 110 and heat warnings in effect. So stay hydrated, check the back seat, never leave a child or a pet in the car. Few isolated showers are possible.

0: mainly northeast of Tulsa later today. From the Bob Mills Weather Center, I'm News on 6 meteorologist Stacia Knight.
1: Hey friends, the Who Down. I got a question for you. When it comes to your health, would you rather know what's going on inside your body or just hope everything is fine? Because a lot of us feel great, have no idea something's happening beneath the surface until much later. And I gotta tell you, Kraft Body Scan of Tulsa saved my life. When I went for my heart and lung scan, I found out I had a high calcium score, which isn't good, and eventually met with a cardiologist and had to have 3 stents put in my heart. 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
11: Northbound 75 heading out of Glenpool on your way to I-44. Be ready for a 10-minute delay at the roadwork at 96. Westbound BA continues to look good from Garnett to Harvard. That's 13 minutes. I'm Randy Fuller with Oklahoma's Own Traffic.
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0: 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We are KVOO FM Henrietta, Tulsa. 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

0: If you're raised in Oklahoma, you were raised on the cowboy code of, if it's not yours, don't take it. 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
4: Dangerous heat continues today. Temperatures will make it into the upper 90s by lunchtime with highs near 102. Maximum heat indices about 110 and heat warnings in effect. So stay hydrated, check the back seat, never leave a child or a pet in the car. A few isolated showers are possible, mainly northeast of Tulsa later today. From the Bob Mills Weather Center, I'm News on 6 Meteorologist Station Ike.
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1: Big Country traffic from the Mullen Plumbing Traffic Center.
12: Westbound on the BA has some crowding in the exit lane to I-44. Slowdown starts at Memorial. Northbound 75, stop and go into 96. Westbound Creek Turnpike in Broken Arrow down to one lane after 129th. I'm Randy Fuller with Oklahoma's Own.
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Boy, that time does march on. Tracy Lawrence, only 150 days left until Christmas, and Santa Claus will be coming to your house. I tell you, man, I love Christmas time. Can't wait. Yeah, 150 days till Christmas this year's flying by, ain't it? The Who Dow and Keith Whitley.

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afternoon, Big Country, 99.5 KVOO. As always, you got a hoot owl inside the radio. Congratulations once again to sweet Stephanie Rogers from Collinsville. Yeah, earlier this morning, she won a pair of tickets to see Gary Allen in concert Friday night, November the 6th, inside Hard Rock Live at Hard Rock Hotel and Casino. She, along with all the other winners, will qualify for their chance to win the Live Live at the Hard Rock Experience, including an overnight hotel stay and dinner. The Hoot Owl will give you another chance to win a pair of tickets to see Gary Allen in concert tomorrow morning at 7:15.

0: That man, Toby Keith, he is the man. We love him. Oklahoma's own. Big Country, 99.5 KVOO. Hey, the County Free Fair season kicking off and going through this Friday, the Craig County Free Fair at the Craig County Fairgrounds in Vineta. And then the Ottawa County Free Fair kicks off this Saturday at the Miami Fairgrounds in Miami. A great way to get out to support our 4-H'ers and FFA'ers.
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2: Dangerous heat continues today. Temperatures will make it into the upper 90s by lunchtime with highs near 102. Maximum heat indices about 110 and heat warnings in effect. So stay hydrated, check the back seat, never leave a child or a pet in the car. A few isolated showers are possible, mainly northeast of Tulsa later today. From the Bob Mills Weather Center, I'm News on 6 Meteorologist Station 9.
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2: Big improvement in the traffic flow throughout the Tulsa Metro, with the exception of northbound 75. Still delays going on at 96th and Jenks. Westbound on the BA, all good 10 minutes from I-44 to the IDL. I'm Randy Fuller with Oklahoma's Own.
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0: Oklahoma's own KVOO signed on the air in 1926, celebrating 100 years of the voice of Oklahoma. We are KVOO-FM Henrietta, Tulsa. For the next few minutes, News on 6 Chief Meteorologist Travis Meyer is taking over your radio. 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
1: Hey, today on my radar is a song by Merle Haggard from 1967, Sing Me Back Home. Now, Merle wrote this song by himself while reflecting on his time spent in prison. Rolling Stone ranked it as the number 32 of their list of 40 saddest country songs of all time. It was Merle Haggard's third number one song. And that's what's on my radar right here on Big Country 99.5. The war.

I'm News on 6 Chief Meteorologist Travis Meyer, and that was What's on Trav's Radar. Hear it again at 1 o'clock this afternoon and 9 o'clock this evening on Big Country 99.5.

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0: Kitchens, the Hoot Owl, always scoping out great places for breakfast around Green Country. And over in Sepulpa there on Taft Avenue, Steak and Eggs. And Dawn, what's on the menu today, honey?
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0: Ooh.
1: We have a 2x2, which is two eggs, two pancakes, two bacon, and two links for at $9.59.
0: Oh, my gosh. Sounds delicious. Do you got waffles and pancakes?
1: Yes, and the waffle special, two eggs, two bacon, two sausage, and a waffle. French toast the same way, two eggs, two bacon, and French toast.
0: Wow. What kind
1: of,
0: what?
1: $9.59.
0: All right. What kind of coffee you serve there?
1: We serve Cane's coffee.
0: A good old Cane's coffee. You can't beat that, can you, honey, huh? All right. Well, listen, now tell everybody where Steak and Eggs and Sepulpa is located there, honey.
1: It is let me get a menu and find out.
0: Okay.
1: Where's the address on here?
0: No address on the menu.
1: 1112 East Taft.
0: All right, son. What are you next to there on Taft?
1: We are next to Quick Trip right across the street.
0: There you go. So Steak and Eggs in Sepulpa there at 112 East Taft. If you want to call them before you head that way, 918-227-1862. 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
1: Thank you. Have a wonderful day.
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KBOO, the voice of Oklahoma, 100 years of the people, the history, and the music. 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

That's the Alabama Wild Man, Jerry Reed, Eastbound and Down. The Hoot Owl sending that out to all of our trucking friends, men and women, delivering goods and services around Green Country and all over this great U.S. of A. We love our trucking friends. 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

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Big Country weather from News on 6 Chief Meteorologist Travis Meyer. The News on 6 Oklahoma weather experts. Another extreme heat warning out for today. Our high today, 102. Once again, our heated indexes could get anywhere from 110 to 115 around Green Country. 100 tomorrow. And then a little bit of a cool down as we head to Thursday, Friday, and Saturday, and the weekend, too. 99 on Thursday, 99 on Friday. And get this for the weekend coming up here. Thank the good Lord for this. 89 on Saturday and 89 on Sunday of this weekend.

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This is Al Ketchum with KVO on Big Country 99.5. I'm KC. I've got the other KC, Kenny Chesney, coming up. Johnny Cash, Alabama. Happy Hot Tuesday. Here's Backroads.

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Big Country 99.5, KBOO. This is KC. And Kenny Chesney, it's been quite a couple of years for Kenny Chesney. Another best-selling book that he released, and The Sphere in Las Vegas, did that last summer, and then again this summer. He just closed that residency a couple weeks ago. There's a new album coming out September 25th called Silver Sands Marina. And a museum exhibit just opened up this last week in Nashville, the Country Music Hall of Fame and Museum. Kenny Chesney, living in fast forward. Here he is. She's got it all. KBO.

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1: Well, my daddy left home when I was 3, and he didn't leave much to Ma and me. Just this old guitar and an empty bottle of booze. Now, I don't blame him because he run and hid, but the meanest thing that he ever did was before he left, he went and named me Sue. Well, he must have thought that it was quite a joke, and it got a lot of laughs from lots of folks. Seems I had to fight my whole life through. Some gal would giggle and I'd get red, and some guy'd laugh and I'd bust his head. I tell you, life ain't easy for a boy named Sue. Well, I grew up quick and I grew up mean. My fists got hard, my wits got keen. Roamed from town to town to hide my shame. But I made me a vow to the moon and stars. I'd search the honky-tonks and bars and kill that man that gave me that awful name. Well, it was Gatlinburg in mid-July, and I just hit town and my throat was dry. I thought I'd stop and have myself a brew. At an old saloon on a street of mud, there at a table, dealing stud, sat the dirty mangy dog that named me Sue. Well, I knew that snake was my own sweet dad from a worn-out picture that my mother'd had. And I knew that scar on his cheek and his evil eye. He was big and bent and gray and old, and I looked at him and my blood ran cold. And I said, my name is Sue. Well, I hit him hard right between the eyes, and he went down, but to my surprise, come up with a knife and cut off a piece of my ear. But I busted a chair right across his teeth, and we crashed through the wall and into the street, kicking and a-gouging in the mud and the blood and the beard. I tell you, I've fought tougher men, but I really can't remember when. He kicked like a mule and he bit like a crocodile. I heard him laugh and then I heard him cuss, and he went for his gun to pull mine first. He stood there looking at me and I saw him smile, and he said, son, this world is rough, and if a man's gonna make it, he's gotta be tough, and I know I wouldn't be there to help you along. So I give you that name and I said goodbye. I knew you'd have to get tough or die, and it's that name that helped to make you strong. Said, now you just fought one hell of a fight, and I know you hate me and you got the right to kill me now, and I wouldn't blame you if you do. But you ought to thank me before I die for the gravel in your guts and the spit in the eye, because I'm the

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1: Yeah, what could I do? What could I do?
0: I got all choked up and I threw down my gun. Called him a pawn, he called me a son. And I come away with a different point of view. And I think about him now and then. Every time I try and every time I win. And if I ever have a son, I think I'm gonna name him Bill or George, anything but Sue. I still ain't that man.
2: 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We are KVOO. I'm KC. I've got Clay Walker and Kenny Rogers on the way. A little Big Town. I love that song, Boondocks, so I want to play that. Also, we'll check the weather forecast. Yeah, it's going to be hot. But check this out. Second annual Tunes and Spoons in Claremore getting ready to take place here in a few weeks, and you could win quite the VIP package.
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21: Dangerous heat continues today. Temperatures will make it into the upper 90s by lunchtime with highs near 102. Maximum heat indices about 110 and heat warnings in effect. So stay hydrated, check the back seat, never leave a child or a pet in the car. A few isolated showers are possible, mainly northeast of Tulsa later today. From the Bob Mills Weather Center, I'm News on 6 Meteorologist Station Ike.
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Elvis Clay on Big Country 99.5 KVOO. Do you have a shirt yet? A 100th anniversary KVOO shirt? You know, if you see us out and about doing, you know, a remote broadcast or the Voo Crew Summer Series, that's a great way of doing it. The other way is stop by the Nut House right off Route 66 near Claremore. You have your exclusive KVOO 100th anniversary shirt. Just ask for it and they'll hook you up. Here's Kenny Rogers. While she lives.

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0: A Big Town or KVOL, Big Country 99.5. This is KC. And with this heat, it reminded me of Jim Gaffigan's bit about how he can't stand the heat when he went to Las Vegas.
1: Last summer, I was in Las Vegas. It was 114 degrees. 114 degrees. You can actually hear the sun at that point. It didn't feel safe. I was like, are we supposed to be here? 114. Like, you're never at a friend's house. You're warm in here.
2: Yeah, I set the thermostat to 114. That's how I like it. I'm part lizard.
1: Thermostats don't even go up that high. Meat thermometers do. It was 114 degrees, which was shocking, but not as shocking as how casually Las Vegas residents just went about their day in that heat. It was like... You're like, let's play frisbee. Time to walk the dog. I was like, get inside! The earth is on fire! Get inside and beg for God's forgiveness. You've obviously angered him. That's why Vegas is called Sin City. It's the same temperature as hell.
0: Not like Tulsa right now. Toby Keith, Gary Allen, and Colin Ray coming up.
3: 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It's our 100 years, 100 beers giveaway. And you can score some ice cold Coors Light in honor of a century of KVOO. We've been the soundtrack to Oklahoma for 100 years. And

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Toby Keith at KBOO, Big Country 99.5. I'm KC. And tomorrow morning, 7:15, listen to the Hoot Owl. 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Gary is going to be here November 6th, Hard Rock Live stage. And the Hoot Owl will not only hook you up with tickets to see Gary Allen, but get you that qualification for the Live Live at the Hard Rock Experience. Overnight hotel stay, dinner at Carver's on 19. That's 7:15 tomorrow morning. So you can go see this guy. Here's her man on KBOO.

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Oklahoma's own KVOO signed on the air in 1926, celebrating 100 years of the voice of Oklahoma. 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

Travis Tritt, who's coming to the River Spirit Casino Resort inside the Cove on October 16th. My wife and I were just there over the weekend. Not at the Cove, but we were Saturday night, I think we spent at River Spirit. Yeah, it was Saturday night. And I was bummed we missed Steve Trevino. I had some friends that went to see Steve Trevino. He is hilarious. They said the show was phenomenal. For all of our events and things, just click on events on our app. You can see who's coming, where they're coming, when they're coming, all that stuff. Here's Tracy Byrd, KVO.

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Clint Black on KBOO, Big Country 99.5. I'm KC, and it's July the 28th. What interesting thing happened back in the day on July the 28th? 20 years ago. Do you remember this? Oh, I'm sure you do, because as soon as I start telling you the story, you're going to picture the mugshot. 2006, Mel Gibson arrested for DUI, open bottle of tequila in his car. He was on the PCH out in California, and then he verbally assaulted the arresting officer, anti-Semitic comments, a tirade against Jews. Remember that? That was 20 years ago. This is a good one. 47 years ago, it was 1978, Animal House was released. So good. What happened in country music history? You'll find out after Little Texas. Johnny's Country Music Minute's coming up.

0: Hey, Justin, it's heating up fast. 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
1: 1984 today, Earl Thomas Conley was number one on the charts with the song Angel in Disguise, and that made him the first artist in any genre to have four chart-topping songs from the same album. This feat was part of Conley's impressive 1980s streak, where he enjoyed 16 number one hits through 1989. 1989, Alabama released High Cotton. That was the third single from their album Southern Star, and it went on to be number one on the country charts and their 26th number one country song. 1998, Monument Records released Wide Open Spaces by the Dixie Chicks, and that song hit number one in the U.S. country singles charts, spending 4 weeks there in 98. 1999, American singer Anita Carter passed away at the age 66. She played upright bass with her sisters Helen Carter and June Carter Cash as the Carter Sisters. In 2007, during a Faith Hill and Tim McGraw show in Louisiana, a female fan reached out and grabbed McGraw's nether regions. Faith Hill blasted the fan, waving her finger, saying in the microphone, "Somebody needs to teach you some class, my friend." And in 2014, Toby Keith topped Forbes magazine's list of country music's top paid artists for that year, with an estimated earnings of $65 million. Keith's numerous endeavors, which include a restaurant chain, Wild Shot Mezcal, and a multi-million dollar endorsement deal with Ford, is what put him at the top of the list. I'm Johnny with your Big Country 99.5 KVOO Country Music Minute.
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8: Dangerous heat continues today. Temperatures will make it into the upper 90s by lunchtime with highs near 102. Maximum heat indices about 110 and heat warnings in effect. So stay hydrated. Check the back seat. Never leave a child or a pet in the car. A few isolated showers are possible, mainly northeast of Tulsa later today. From the Bob Mills Weather Center, I'm News on 6 Meteorologist Station 9.
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0: Josh Turner on KVOO Big Country 99.5. I'm KC. Tim McGraw, Dwight Yoakam, Freddie Fender coming up. And this Friday, of course, it's the last Friday of the month, and you know what that means. It means the Hoot Owl is going to be out at a diner near you for Rise and Dine. So listen to the Hoot Owl and find out where he's going to be, and he may even be buying you breakfast if you're out there. Oh, and speaking of Friday, get out and see my friend Tanner and the Voo Crew.
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2: 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I'm Tanner, and we'll be set up at Harps in Salina this Friday from noon to 1. Make sure you stop by, say hello. 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
11: We begin our tour with a unique piece, a relic from the early big screen television era. Remarkable. Next, we find a juicer, which historians believe has only ever been used once.

Samuel Timothy Smith, as he was known until he was 11 years old, when Tim McGraw found his birth certificate and found out Tug McGraw was his biological father, of course, from Major League Baseball fame, you know this. And then he went by his middle name, Timothy. Now he's Tim McGraw. Here's Dwight Yoakam, which is his name, Dwight David Yoakam. Ain't That Lonely Yet, KBOO Big Country 99.5.

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0: KVOO, Big Country 99.5, Alan Jackson, the Judds on the way, John Michael Montgomery, the national anthem. And you know, Garth Brooks announced another city for his Blame It All on My Roots tour, starting in Indianapolis, and Denver will be the next city, September 4th and 5th. Tickets go on sale this Friday morning for the Blame It All on My Roots tour from this dude. Here's Rodeo and KVOO.
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Oklahoma's own KVOO signed on the air in 1926, celebrating 100 years of the voice of Oklahoma. We are KVOO-FM Henrietta, Tulsa. Tulsa time is 12 o'clock. Stuart Martin Kubota brings you our national anthem as America celebrates 250 years of freedom, sacrifice, and the spirit that built this country. 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
1: 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I'm KC. We are giving away so many things right now. 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Vince Gill, that thing sold out so fast for River Spirit Casino Resort inside the Cove. And you know what the Party Cove Pass is, right? 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All you have to do is sign up to win at KVOO.com so you can go to the Vince Gill Show on August 20th at River Spirit. Here are the Judds. It's Love is Alive. 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

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Now, Friday, Tanner is going to be with the VU Crew Summer Series. Tanner and AB and the VU Crew will be in Salina. It's about time we came up to Salina, don't you think? Noon to 1 at Harps in Salina. Get signed up for that Shiner Bock cooler full of beer and the Brooks and Dunn tickets. Here's Lynn Anderson, Rose Garden on KVOO.

is George and Big Country 99.5 KVLO. I'm KC. This Saturday, the weather is going to be perfect. And I know that sounds weird saying that right now because it's 1,007 degrees.

0: But Saturday and Sunday will be nicer. It'll be less humid. And in the morning, it's a Tulsa Firehouse 5K run over at Veterans Park. I have a lot of friends that are firefighters and some that are Tulsa firefighters as well as Bristow and things. Get out and support the firefighters and do the 5K run, or at least go out and wave at people and hand them water, things like that. Saturday morning at Veterans Park. Mark Chestnut on the way, George Jones, Mary Chapin Carpenter, and our weather forecast from our friends at News on 6.
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9: Dangerous heat continues today. Temperatures will make it into the upper 90s by lunchtime with highs near 102. Maximum heat indices about 110 and heat warnings in effect. So stay hydrated, check the back seat, never leave a child or a pet in the car. A few isolated showers are possible, mainly northeast of Tulsa later today. From the Bob Mills Weather Center, I'm News on 6 Meteorologist Station I.
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Big Country 99.5 is KVOO. I'm KC. And this afternoon at 3:15, Tanner has another pair of tickets for you to go see Asleep at the Wheel. Asleep at the Wheel is going to be at the Canes Ballroom on August 28th. So win some free tickets. What's better than an Asleep at the Wheel concert at the Canes? A free concert at the Canes with Asleep at the Wheel. Here's Mark Chestnut, KVOO.

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0: George Jones at KBOL, Big Country 99.5. I'm KC. I just saw this article. I had to click on it because I saw a word that I'd never heard of before. Tech-xiety. Like anxiety, but tech-xiety. And it's interesting because as a parent, my kids are grown now, but my wife and I were always worried about how much screen time they had and what effect it was going to have on them. Well, now it's what the effect is having on the parents. Tech-xiety is parents worrying about screen time, social media's impact on their kids, video gaming and the impact of that on their kids. They say parents are losing about 7 hours of sleep every single week worrying about their kids' screen time. Tech-xiety. That's 48 nights of sleep per year lost because of worrying about it. Wow. Brooks and Dunn, Mickey Gilley, John Anderson, and Kenny Chesney up next.
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Big Country 99.5 KVOO. I'm KC. And the other KC, this dude, Kenny Chesney, has a new museum exhibit down in Nashville, Country Music Hall of Fame and Museum. It's going to be open until June of next year. You can go see some of his stuff, like his college guitar and the real old blue chair and all that stuff. On the way at 1 o'clock, Travis Meyer. What's on Trav's radar? Right now, here's Kenny with Don't Happen Twice. KVOO.

0: WKVOO signed on the air in 1926, celebrating 100 years of the voice of Oklahoma. We are KVOO FM Henrietta, Tulsa. For the next few minutes, News on 6 Chief Meteorologist Travis Meyer is taking over your radio. 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
1: Hey, today on my radar is a song by Merle Haggard from 1967. Sing Me Back Home. Now, Merle wrote this song by himself while reflecting on his time spent in prison. Rolling Stone ranked it as the number 32 of their list of 40 saddest country songs of all time. It was Merle Haggard's third number one song. And that's what's on my radar right here on Big Country 99.5.
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5: Dangerous heat continues today. Temperatures will make it into the upper 90s by lunchtime with highs near 102. Maximum heat indices about 110 and heat warnings in effect. So stay hydrated, check the back seat, never leave a child or a pet in the car. A few isolated showers are possible, mainly northeast of Tulsa later today. From the Bob Mills Weather Center, I'm News on 6 Meteorologist Station 9.
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The King on Big Country 99.5 KVLO. Speaking of George, you know, this is your home for the Straight at 8, right? 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Back-to-back George Strait songs. A lot of times they'll play something you haven't heard in a long time, if ever. They'll dig deep into George's discography. Ronnie Millsap right now is at KVLO, Big Country 99.5.

0: 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And because I was just talking about that, I should play Travis Tritt. 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

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I'm KC. 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Register right there. Here's Jason Aldean. It's a great song. Amarillo Sky. KBR.

It's Waylon, a big country 99.5 KVLO. This is KC. And I watch Jeopardy every day, and I love it. It makes me feel kind of dumb because I don't know any of the answers. But I used to watch it when I was a kid with my parents. And since they passed on, I every day watching it brings back good memories. And I don't know, I love it. I love game shows. And like I said, I don't know many of the answers, but I think it was yesterday I was watching one, and I was like, I know this one. Oh my gosh, I know it. It said, this logo used to have the location of the factory on it, the headquarters. The logo used to say Moline, Illinois on it. And I'm like, it's John Deere. I know this one. And I'm like, God, I can answer a Jeopardy question right. So in honor of that, here's John Deere Green, Joe Diffie, KVLO.

0: of mine. I keep my eyes wide open all the time. 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Because you're mine, I walk the line.
1: 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We are KVOO FM Henrietta, Tulsa. Tulsa time is 2 o'clock, and you're listening to Country.

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This is KC. Vucru Summer Series going to be out. Salina, noon to 1, Friday. Salina's Harps. Tanner will be out there. AB will be out there. They'll have, while they last, some KVOO 100th anniversary merchandise. Get you qualified for the Shiner beer and the Brooks and Dunn tickets. Friday, Salina. Harps, noon to 1. Be there. Here's Alan Jackson, Living on Love at KVOO.

It's Patty Loveless. I'm KC on Big Country 99.5 KVOO. And Johnny is next. I always love the country music minute because you learn so much about what happened in country music history on this date, July 28th. It's right after Wrestle's Heart, When She Cries on KVOO.

0: with Johnny on Big Country 99.5.
1: 1984 today, Earl Thomas Conley was number one on the charts with the song Angel in Disguise, and that made him the first artist in any genre to have four chart-topping songs from the same album. This feat was part of Conley's impressive 1980s streak, where he enjoyed 16 number one hits through 1989. 1989, Alabama released High Cotton. That was the third single from their album Southern Star, and it went on to be number one on the country charts and their 26th number one country song. 1998, Monument Records released Wide Open Spaces by the Dixie Chicks, and that song hit number one in the U.S. country singles charts, spending 4 weeks there in 98. 1999, American singer Anita Carter passed away at the age 66. She played upright bass with her sisters Helen Carter and June Carter Cash as the Carter Sisters. In 2007, during a Faith Hill and Tim McGraw show in Louisiana, a female fan reached out and grabbed McGraw's nether regions. Faith Hill blasted the fan, waving her finger, saying in the microphone, "Somebody needs to teach you some class, my friend." And in 2014, Toby Keith topped Forbes magazine's list of country music's top paid artists for that year, with an estimated earnings of $65 million. Keith's numerous endeavors, which include a restaurant chain, Wild Shot Mezcal, and a multi-million dollar endorsement deal with Ford, is what put him at the top of the list. I'm Johnny with your Big Country 99.5 KVOO Country Music Minute.
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20: Another scorcher for our Tuesday, and unfortunately very light winds. A high around 102 in the Tulsa Metro. Cloudier locations could hold in the upper 90s, but heat index value still near 110 when you tack on that humidity. Very slim chance for one or two isolated showers today. A few scattered downpours possible Wednesday. From the Bob Mills Weather Center, I'm News on 6 Meteorologist Stephen Nair.
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0: 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This is KC. Now, the Keystone Light Guided Fishing Trip Giveaway is still happening. 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And you know, scan that. 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Here's Kenny Rogers. Love will turn you around.
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Sean Band and KVLO Big Country 99.5. I'm KC, and I want to remind you again about that donut. It's one of the best donuts I've ever tried. We have a donut, a KVLO donut, that's going to be at Mother Road Market at Super Secret.

0: Donuts is what it's called. In fact, go watch the video. It's up on our Facebook page where Tanner and AB went out to Livesay and talked to the owner of Super Secret Donuts. And he's designed this donut for KVOO, what it meant to him, because he loved classic country. And he's like, you know, blackberries right now are in season, and we'll do like a blackberry cream donut. So he made some and came up. We tested him up here to give him the A-OK. We're like, yes, that is the KVOO donut. Friday, Saturday, Sunday at Mother Road Market. Go get you one. George Strait, Vince Gill, and Buck Owens coming up.
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is George on KVLO, Big Country 99.5. This is KC. Did you want to get Vince Gill tickets and you waited too long and it sold out and now you couldn't get them? Yeah, me too. Okay, so here's the deal. I can't win these, so you can go win these. We've got the free tickets to the show, that sold out show at River Spirit Casino Resort, and the Party Cove Pass to give you as well. 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And go see Vince Gill for free, plus the Party Cove Pass. 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

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This is KC. Time for me to head back to where KVOO started. Yes, KVOO started in 1926 in Bristow, Creek County, U.S. of A. They're in the Roland Building. Tanner is in next. I'm going to leave you with Diamond Rio. Meet me in the middles on KVOO. I'll see you tomorrow.

hey man, I'll try. Then later on when we finished our songs about scars and cars and broken hearts, I saw him. He was standing there right next to the stage and he shouted,

0: The Zone, KVOO, signed on the air in 1926. Celebrating 100 years of the voice of Oklahoma. We are KVOO-FM Henrietta, Tulsa. Tulsa time is 3 o'clock. 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
1: Hey, what's going on? I'm Tanner. Appreciate you hanging out this afternoon. We're getting the show started today with Ricky Van Shelton. You know, he scored 13 number one songs throughout his career, and this was the ninth one of those. It was on top of the chart on this day in 1991 on KVOO, and probably one of the most relatable country songs there is. Here is I Am a Simple Man. I don't

stretching across Skiatook Lake into Osage County. 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
1: Big Country 99.5 KVOO. Well, it is caller number 9 time, up for grabs right now. I've got another pair of these tickets to see Asleep at the Wheel. This show is 1 month from today, so Friday, August 28th out at Kane's Ballroom. You could be there for free. If you're caller 9 right now, I'm going to take care of admission for you, and I've got a pair of tickets. 918-879-9999. I'm looking for caller 9. Good luck.

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1: Hey, Salina, we're coming to see you this week. I'm Tanner, and we'll be set up at Harps in Salina this Friday from noon to 1. Make sure you stop by, say hello. We'll hook you up with some 100th anniversary KVOO gear and also get you signed up to win tickets to see Brooks and Dunn in October at the Paycom Center in Oklahoma City, plus a Shiner Bot cooler and some beer to go with it.
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19: Another scorcher for our Tuesday, and unfortunately very light winds. A high around 102 in the Tulsa Metro. Cloudier locations could hold in the upper 90s, but heat index value still near 110 when you tack on that humidity. Very slim chance for one or two isolated showers today. A few scattered downpours possible Wednesday. From the Bob Mills Weather Center, I'm News on 6 Meteorologist Stephen Nairn.
0: Homegrown Oklahoma country. Country. Here's one of Oklahoma's own on Big Country 99.

on Big Country 99.5 KVOO. Hey, don't forget, this is our final week with our VU Crew Summer Series with Shinerbach. We've been having so much fun with this, and I'm going to tell you where our last stop will be here in about, let's say, 6 or 7 minutes. Right now, it's the very underrated Dan Seals. This is KVOO. Saw you.

0: That's right. It's Big Country 99.5 KVOO. So I'd mentioned a little bit ago that this is our final week with our Voo Crew Summer Series with Shinerbach. You know, we would all the time get asked, hey, why don't you come to our town? Or why don't you do one of your live broadcasts here or there? So that's the whole point of this. We've been trying to get to towns that we don't typically go to this past summer. And man, I am so excited. This coming Friday, we're going to be set up in Salina at the Harps there in town. So if you'll come see us, we'll first of all hook you up with some 100th anniversary KVOO gear. And also, we'll get you registered to win some tickets to see Brooks and Dunn in Oklahoma City, a really nice Shinerbach cooler, and then some beer to go in that thing as well. So we would certainly love to meet you. AB and I are going to be in Salina on Friday, and we've got all the info at KVOO.com.
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It's Oklahoma's own Garth Brooks on Big Country 99.5 KVOO. Well, I am fixing to get that request line open, and I want to hear from you. So if there's a song I can play for you, make sure you got your phone nearby, because I'll do that in about 5 or 6 minutes. Right now, it's Dwight Yoakam.

0: Big Country 99.5 KVOO. Well, let's get some requests going. I've got that request line open now, and I need your request so that we can do one for you, one for me, here in a few minutes at 4 o'clock. And that is where I play a song for you, but then I follow it up with a song for me. Something I'm feeling and something I want to hear, but I try to go off of the vibe and the style of yours with that song I pick. So it's a fun challenge, but I cannot pull this off without your request. 918-879-9999. Give me a call.
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0: 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We are KVOO FM Henrietta, Tulsa. 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
1: And 4 o'clock means it's time for one for you, one for me. 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Hello.
2: 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This is Jaden from Ulagot. I want to hear Yard Sale by Sammy Kershaw.
1: Man, great song right there. Any particular reason for this one?
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1: Well, here you go. And then after this, I'll play something for me. 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

Big Country 99.5 KVOO. We're doing one for you, one for me. And that's for you, Jaden, out in Ulaga, Sam and Kershaw with Yard Sale. And now it's my turn to pick out a song. So let's do another one with a similar subject matter, but a little more up-tempo. You might know where I'm going with this one because I often say this has got to be my favorite song from George Strait. Here's Unwound on KVOO.

say a big thank you real quick to the folks from the Mounds Library. They had me come read to the kids at their summer reading wrap-up party earlier today, and that was a great time. So really appreciate y'all having me out there. Got Alabama on now. This is Love in the First Degree.

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Great song from Leanne Womack right there. It's A Little Past Little Rock on Big Country 99.5 KVOO. Well, so glad to have you along today. I'm Tanner. So I was just reading this story that News on 6 did talking about the Will Rogers Memorial Museum out in Claremore. They just broke ground on a new 20,000-square-foot facility. And this marks the start of a multi-year expansion project they've got going on. And they say it's designed to improve preservation of the museum's collection and enhance the visitor experience. So that is expected to open up in spring of 2028. And they've got that full story over at newson6.com if you want to check that out. Hey, speaking of something fun going on in Claremore, you may want to check this out.

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2: It's been a hot, humid day. Plus, we have an ozone alert for unhealthy air in the metro Tulsa area as we work our way into tonight. Partly cloudy, low down to 78. For a Wednesday, partly sunny, isolated thunderstorm north of Tulsa. Look for an afternoon high of 100. Heat index around 105 to 110, so we do have a heat advisory in effect again. And for a Wednesday night, 20% chance of a thunderstorm. And again on Thursday night into Friday. Thursday's highs and Friday's highs, though, still around 100. From News on 6, I'm meteorologist Travis Meyer.
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2: On your way to Catoosa along eastbound I-44 after

0: 161st, be ready for some minor road work to slow you down there. Everything's looking good heading out of downtown Tulsa, eastbound on the BA from Utica to Garnett, 13 minutes. I'm Randy Fuller with Oklahoma's Own Traffic.
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Big Country 99.5 KVOO. So I just got this email from our friends over at the Church Studio here in town. It said they've opened up one for the road, Oklahoma Music and Route 66, which is an exhibit exploring Oklahoma musicians and the musical traditions that shape the soundtrack of the Mother Road. So that sounds really cool. May want to check that out, out at the Church Studio. Here's one of Oklahoma's own. It's Blake Shelton on KVOO. I've been

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0: That's the great Mickey Gilley on Big Country 99.5 KVOO. So I was just scrolling through TikTok last night, and I came across this video. You might have seen this. It was of John Anderson playing at that Farm Aid show, you know, that Willie Nelson puts on every year. So this one was from back in the day, and Willie was up on stage with John Anderson while he was singing Swingin'. And Willie, I don't know if he had indulged a little bit earlier or just he didn't know the words to Swingin' at all, but he could not keep up with John Anderson. It was so funny. And I've got John Anderson coming up along with Alan Jackson and our Fast Train at 5. So hang on.
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4: Northbound on 169 on your way to Owosso. Expect delays at 46th Street North. Both sides 75. Stop and go at 96. Roadwork will slow you down after 161st eastbound I-44 on your way into Catoosa. I'm Randy Fuller with Oklahoma Zone Traffic.
5: I'm Rob.
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101.5 KVOO. Oh, man, I'm so excited this weekend. We've got something really cool going on in honor of our 100th anniversary. Super Secret Donuts out at Mother Road Market has made a special 100th anniversary KVOO donut. And I got a chance to try it last week. It is so dang good. So it's got blackberries that were locally harvested from Livesey Orchards out in Porter. And then it's vanilla icing on it. Oh my gosh, it is so good. So I hope you'll go get you one this weekend because it's only available Friday, Saturday, and Sunday at Super Secret Donuts at Mother Road Market here in town. We posted up a video too on our Facebook page if you want to check that out. That's at Big Country 99.5.

0: 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I've got our fast train at 5 coming up at 5 o'clock, so make sure you stick around. Because as you're getting off work today, heading home, I won't be playing any slow songs. It's coming up here in a bit. Right now, it's Clint Black.
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0: There's the guys from Exile kicking off our fast train at 5 on Big Country 99.5 KVOO. Hey, don't forget, we're making another stop with our VOO Crew Summer Series with Shinerbach this week, and we're going to be set up in Salina. Cannot wait to get out there. The Harps on Friday. And if you come see us, we'll hook you up with some 100th anniversary KVOO gear. And also, you can get signed up to win a really nice Shinerbach cooler, some beer, and those tickets to see Brooks and Dunn in Oklahoma City. So I hope to see you in Salina on Friday. And we've got all the info at KVOO.com. Here's Clay Walker.
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It's the Fast Train at 5 on Big Country 99.5 KBOO. So we have got some more news involving the show Yellowstone. This will certainly get you excited, too. So I'll share with you what that is in about 7 or 8 minutes. Right now, it's the Bellamy Brothers. He turns.

0: 99.5 KVOO. Okay, so I mentioned just a little bit ago, there was some more news just announced involving the show Yellowstone. And man, this is something to look forward to. So you know the spinoff series Marshals, which is all about Casey Dutton? They have officially announced when it will return for season two. And you know, this show had some huge ratings, a massive response. So now that we know, the first episode of Marshall Season 2 is going to air Sunday, October 4th. And considering the last episode of Season 1 just aired at the end of May, and only having to wait around 4 months between seasons, that's a real treat for us Yellowstone fans, because typically it's been like a year at least. So definitely some good news. October 4th for Season 2 of Marshalls.
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0: Hey, Salina, we're coming to see you this week. I'm Tanner, and we'll be set up at Harps in Salina this Friday from noon to 1. Make sure you stop by, say hello. We'll hook you up with some 100th anniversary KVOO gear, and also get you signed up to win tickets to see Brooks and Dunn in October at the Paycom Center in Oklahoma City, plus a Shiner Bock cooler and some beer to go with it.
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2: It's been a hot, humid day. Plus, we have an ozone alert for unhealthy air in the metro Tulsa area as we work our way into tonight, partly cloudy, low down to 78. For a Wednesday, partly sunny, isolated thunderstorm north of Tulsa. Look for an afternoon high of 100, heat index around 105 to 110, so we do have a heat advisory in effect again. And for a Wednesday night, 20% chance of a thunderstorm. And again on Thursday night into Friday. Thursday's highs and Friday's highs, though, still around 100. For News on 6, I'm meteorologist Travis Meyer.
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6: Eastbound Creek Turnpike on your way into

0: Broken Arrow from Memorial. There is a slowdown at the transition at 169. Southbound on 75, it slows down at 81st Street, straight into the roadwork at 96. I'm Randy Fuller with Oklahoma's own Traffic.
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Hey man, it's Big Country 99.5 KVOO. So apparently today is National Water Park Day, which a good day for that. But can I be honest with you? I'll shoot you straight. I can't keep up with what that water park is at 21st and Yale. I will always call it Big Splash. It's what it is in my mind. Here's Dumas Walker from the Kentucky Headhunters.

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That's the great Freddie Fender on Big Country 99.5 KVOO. So I just came across a post on Facebook from the Tulsa State Fair, which I know that feels like so far in the future, especially how dang hot it is today. But they said, what's your first fair food craving when you get out there? What's the first thing you head towards? Now, I know I've got a huge sweet tooth, but when I get out to the Tulsa State Fair, it's got to be one of those cheese on a sticks, which, by the way, the countdown is on. We're 65 days away now.

0: from the Tulsa State Fair.
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15: On your way to the Creek Turnpike, southbound 169, have a slowdown at 91st. As you're heading toward Bixby on southbound Memorial from 111th into the Harmony Bridge, counting all signal light delays, it's 20 minutes. I'm Randy Fuller with Oklahoma's Own Traffic.
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0: 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Pricing is the most favorable this time of year when our crews are not as busy.
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Big Country 99.5 KVOO. Well, speaking of fish, it is Shark Week on the Discovery Channel. I'll never forget when my wife and I were on our honeymoon in Hawaii. You know, I'm not big on swimming, so I didn't think I would really enjoy snorkeling as much as I did, but we were heading out on the boat to where we were going snorkeling, and the guide said, man, yesterday we saw some sharks out here. It was so cool that we got to see those. And in my mind, I'm thinking, no way do I want to be in the same waters as sharks, which we weren't. We didn't see them that day. Thank goodness. Got Tim McGraw now. Here's Where the Green Grass Grows on KVOO.

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Well, I'm working on our 90s country six-pack right now, and that's coming up at 6 o'clock. Every evening at this time, I play six straight songs from the 90s, and I always like to throw in a deep cut or something that we don't play too often. So we'll get to it in a bit, and to hold you over till then, here's Tracy Lawrence. It was

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0: Oklahoma's own KVOO signed on the air in 1926. 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

That's Brooks and Dunn kicking off our 90s Country six-pack on Big Country 99.5 KVOO. I've got George Strait, Trisha Yearwood, and Lone Star ready to go. Right now, it's David Baum. Yeah.

0: This is our 90s country six-pack on Big Country 99.5 KVOO. So you know, the Cheyenne Frontier Days just wrapped up, and I've got to play this song in honor of that. Terrific one from George Strait. Here's I Can Still Make Cheyenne.
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7: On your way to the Creek Turnpike, southbound 169, have a slowdown at 91st. As you're heading toward Bixby on southbound Memorial from 111th into the Harmony Bridge, counting all signal light delays, it's 20 minutes. I'm Randy Fuller with Oklahoma's Own Traffic.
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Rivers, Oklahoma Zone Joe Diffie on Big Country 99.5 KVOO. I tell you, it always means the world to me when I get asked by our listeners, how's McCoy doing? My son, you know, he's fixing to turn 17 months old. His latest thing is anytime he sees, like, the selfie camera on our phone, I think he knows to pose for that. I think he's figured out that's him, and he'll, like, get his mouth wide open. I think that's his way of smiling at the camera. It is so dang cute. But man, ever since I became a dad, this song has hit just a little harder from Kenny Chesney. This is Don't Blink. I took

0: There's the guys from Alabama on Big Country 99.5 KVOO. So if you were watching golf over the weekend, you might have seen Jackson Koivun got his first PGA Tour win at the 3M Open. And that guy is just 21 years old. Pretty impressive, right? I mean, he held off the number one golfer in the world, Scottie Scheffler, and took home winnings that was around $1 million. So to celebrate, I love this, he broke a few rules and got out the fishing pole and did some fishing on the course there at TPC Twin Cities, which they have signs up saying fishing there was trespassing and violators will be removed and prosecuted. But I got to think they'd let it slide for the champ.
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2: It's been a hot, humid day. Plus, we have an ozone alert for unhealthy air in the metro Tulsa area as we work our way into tonight. Partly cloudy, low down to 78. For a Wednesday, partly sunny, isolated thunderstorm north of Tulsa. Look for an afternoon high of 100. Heat index around 105 to 110, so we do have a heat advisory in effect again. And for a Wednesday night, 20% chance of a thunderstorm. And again on Thursday night into Friday. Thursday's highs and Friday's highs, though, still around 100. From News on 6, I'm meteorologist Travis Meyer.
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That's Oklahoma's own Vince Gill on Big Country 99.5 KVOO. Don't forget, he's got that sold-out show next month at River Spirit, and we have got your tickets to that. Yeah, we've got a pair of tickets saved for you. You just got to go get signed up to win those. And also, you can win that Party Cove Pass, which is a hotel stay and dinner in addition to the tickets. So go get your name in the running for those at KVOO.com. And good luck. Here's Alan Jackson.

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Thank you so much for hanging out today. I'm Tanner. I'm going to hit the road, head back home to Collinsville because my buddy Johnny's coming in next at 7, so make sure you stick around and hope you have a terrific evening, too. Here's John.